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0: so high.
1: What a great one from Floyd's Wall. And Mother with Mud on your Labor Day weekend. Go enjoy your Labor Day weekend. It will rock all the way. You work so hard during the week. You deserve the weekend. The top, they're coming up. Author on U2. And Warren Zevon is next.
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11: Here's your forecast from the ABK Flooring Weather Center. Tonight, mostly clear skies with a low of 62. Labor Day Monday, mostly sunny, highs at 87 tomorrow. Sunny and hot Tuesday, temperatures at 92. Sunny and hot Wednesdays, we reach a 97 degree high. And for Thursday, there's a 50% chance for showers. Temperatures Thursday at 83 degrees.
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0: Right on the very affable and polite ZZ Top, I thank you, with Mud Warren Zevon in that set. Wahoo, the Werewolves of London. You like the whole moon, lunar dealio, the whole Wolfman thing? Well, another full moon on the way. September the 26th, that's called a corn harvest moon. Go do what you do with the full moon in the sky that night. Led Zepp, they're coming up. Author on Tom Petty and George Thorogood is next.
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1: Here's your forecast from the ABK Flooring Weather Center. Tonight, mostly clear skies with a low of 62. Labor Day Monday, mostly sunny, highs at 87 tomorrow. Sunny and hot Tuesday, temperatures at 92. Sunny and hot Wednesdays, we reach a 97-degree high. And for Thursday, there's a 50% chance for showers. Temperatures Thursday at 83 degrees.
4: 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Classic Rock.

0: What a great one from Tom Petty and the Heartbreakers, and You Got Lucky, like his other tune. Even the losers, they get lucky sometime. You gotta have luck. Everybody has luck sometime, right? Hey, Triumph, they're coming up. I'll throw on the Stone Temple Pilots. And Led Zepp, they're on deck too.
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0: Yeah, the boys of summer, Don Henley with Mud. Well, the boys, they're getting ready to wrap up the 2026 MLB season, soon the postseason, but coming up in a couple of days on September the 9th, the first NFL game of the year. That's Patriots and Seahawks, a rematch of the Super Bowl. Can't wait for that. Janice is coming up. Author on AC/DC and Foreigner, they're next.
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8: Here's your forecast from the ABK Flooring Weather Center. Tonight, mostly clear skies with a low of 62. Labor Day Monday, mostly sunny, highs at 87 tomorrow. Sunny and hot Tuesday, temperatures at 92. Sunny and hot Wednesdays, we reach a 97 degree high. And for Thursday, there's a 50% chance for showers. Temperatures Thursday at 83 degrees.
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0: This is a match. 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

0: Hey, the tale of me and Bobby McGee, Janice with Mud, AC/DC in that set. For those about to rock, we salute you, and we salute you, AC/DC. They're rocking their power-up tour. Part number two, that ends in Philadelphia on September the 29th. But coming up in a couple of days on September the 8th, well, it's AC/DC in St. Louis with the Foo Fighters opening up for them. How about that show? Very cool. Lita Ford and Ozzy, they're coming up together. Rush and Pearl Jam, they're on deck too.
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2: 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Here's your forecast from the ABK Flooring Weather Center. Tonight, mostly clear skies with a low of 62. Labor Day Monday, mostly sunny, highs at 87 tomorrow. Sunny and hot Tuesday, temperatures at 92. Sunny and hot Wednesdays, we reach a 97 degree high. And for Thursday, there's a 50% chance for showers. Temperatures Thursday at 83 degrees.
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0: Rush and Closer to the Heart, yeah, with Mudboy. They're rocking that amazing 50-something tour, going all over the place into April of 2027, doing about 30 tunes a night in concert. 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Very cool stuff from Rush. 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

0: Hey, your thumb is out. You're going to hitch a ride. Boston with Mud. What a great one. We heard from Van Halen in that set. Go ahead and jump, jump, jump. Come on, jump. Get in shape. Do your classic rock calisthenics. The new fall season is sort of kind of here with your Labor Day weekend. Lots of holidays coming at us. Back to back to back. So go ahead and jump, jump, jump. Queen's coming up. I'll throw on Alice in Chains and Steppenwolf. They're on deck too.
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0: 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Here's your forecast from the ABK Flooring Weather Center. Tonight, mostly clear skies with a low of 62. Labor Day Monday, mostly sunny, highs at 87 tomorrow. Sunny and hot Tuesday, temperatures at 92. Sunny and hot Wednesdays, we reach a 97 degree high. And for Thursday, there's a 50% chance for showers. Temperatures Thursday at 83 degrees.
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0: Find me, somebody to love. Queen with Mud Steppenwolf in that set. Born to be wild, go wild on your Sunday fun day, on your Labor Day weekend holiday. No Monday, not so fun day to worry about. So go wild. Autograph, they're coming up. Author on Metallica. And REO, they're on deck too.
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0: 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Well, Metallica, they're going to be more stationary very soon at a Vegas residency going deep into 2027. No more road touring, just hanging out in Vegas. Way to go, Metallica. Kiss, they're coming up. Author on Aerosmith and Autograph, they're on deck too.
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0: Oh, yeah, the top doing it on the cheap with Mud Led Zepp in that Zed. All of my love to you and you and you. Happy September to you and yours. Led Zeppelin's a band so big, they get the whole month, a whole lot of lead for you all month long here. Go crank up Led Zepp. The Rolling Stones are coming up. I'll throw on the Scorpions. And the Nuge is on deck, too.
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6: Here's your forecast from the ABK Flooring Weather Center. Tonight, mostly clear skies with a low of 62. Labor Day Monday, mostly sunny, highs at 87 tomorrow. Sunny and hot Tuesday, temperatures at 92. Sunny and hot Wednesdays, we reach a 97-degree high. And for Thursday, there's a 50% chance for showers. Temperatures Thursday at 83 degrees.
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0: Hey, pleased to meet you. I hope you guessed my name, Rolling Stones, with Mud on your Labor Day weekend. Go enjoy your weekend. It will rock all the way. Rolling Stones' new album, Foreign Tongues, that rocks too. Boy, 14 new tunes, plus a great-looking album cover. Way to go, Rolling Stones. AC/DC, they're coming up. I'll throw on The Priest, and Dio's next.
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0: Right on, we're all living after midnight, the priest with Mud. Happy Labor Day weekend to you and yours. You work so hard during the week. You enjoy your Labor Day weekend on your Sunday fun day. Your Monday not so fun day will not be too bad. So go and enjoy and rock on.
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After the loss of Nirvana, Dave Grohl waited a couple of years and starved for a while and formed Foo Fighters, and he's doing guitar and great work. And he worships the heroes, regular people doing extraordinary things, not rock stars or celebrities. Here's a good one from Journey. They're not sure if they're going to continue their tour through 27. Jonathan Cain is talking about leaving, and you find out more on their website.

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1: They're funny. I love them all.
0: And much better to wake up to than that stupid alarm.

0: Apparently, Sting, founding member, lead singer, and bass player of the Police, had a young son that was learning how to say daddy. He's going doo-doo-da-da, and it influenced that song. There you go. Hey, kids can do all kinds of things to influence our lives. A good one's coming up from Edgar Winter, the Edgar Winter Group. It'll make you want to get on two wheels or four wheels and go out there and take a ride.
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Rebelliousness stayed in rock and roll thanks to some bands like Twisted Sister. Dee Snider put it all together. And I'll never forget the first time I saw him on MTV. Well, man, he can make ugly-looking women, I'm telling you. Stevie Ray Vaughan, coming up now.

0: Little Like an Ocean, and it was an ocean of fans by 1973, and the album Houses of the Holy, when Led Zeppelin was on tour. It was insane, crazy, and loving. The Royalty of Rock and Roll, an inspiration song coming up next from Queen.
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0: Got a lot of inspiration from Baba, and then made it Irish with O'Reilly, and a good one from the Who's album, Who's Next, 1971, with one incredible concert tour. Good stuff. He got a good one from Green Day. A little sarcasm on the way.
1: 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And enjoy a free game of bingo with great prizes starting at 9 a.m. EKGs will again be offered for $25. 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Chem-16 and total cholesterol panels also only $44. Don't miss this opportunity to take advantage of these important screenings at the DCH Health Fair, Friday, September 18th, from 7 to 11 a.m. at the Simon Graber Complex on the Oaten-Kettleburg Road, presented by Davies Community Hospital and Shake Broadcasting. Here's your forecast from the ABK Flooring Weather Center. Overnight clear skies, 62 degrees. Heading through this Labor Day Monday, mostly sunny. Highs topping out at 87 this afternoon. Sunny and hot Tuesday, 92. Sunny and hot Wednesday, a high of 97. Then a 50% chance for showers moving in Thursday. That will cool down temperatures. Highs Thursday at 83 degrees.
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0: Signals, the name of the album from 1982, and Rush. And the way that song came about, there was 4 minutes left to complete the album. So they had to write a 4-minute song and record it as soon as possible to get the album out. And that's the song we just heard from Rush. You too, it's Irish, and it's next.
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Bon Jovi, Shark here. I don't know if Bon Jovi had a bad experience in a relationship that inspired that song, but maybe you have had a bad experience in that song you can relate to. But on the other hand, you got to keep it up and keep on going. And Kansas has the advice next.

0: an amazing band, short-lived. Now, in 1973, Lynyrd Skynyrd was just putting things together, and they wanted to have two drummers. They already had Bob Burns, but they wanted another drummer, so they got Ricky Matlock. Ricky Matlock left and started Blackfoot. Never got to perform with Skynyrd. But recently, in the last couple of decades, he's been with Skynyrd playing guitar. And there you go, Blackfoot, great band, hop aboard. And Cream on the way.
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0: Bill Collins. A lot of the songs he put together on his solo albums were influenced by his wife wanting a divorce. And it pretty much tells his reaction. Wow. Powerful stuff there. Hey, the Clash has some powerful stuff. Yeah, the Clash, the Combat Rockers. You're going to love the next song.
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2: Here's your forecast from the ABK Flooring Weather Center. Overnight clear skies, 62 degrees. Heading through this Labor Day Monday, mostly sunny. Highs topping out at 87 this afternoon. Sunny and hot Tuesday, 92. Sunny and hot Wednesday, a high of 97. Then a 50% chance for showers moving in Thursday. That will cool down temperatures. Highs Thursday at 83 degrees.
3: We need a timeout. We'll be back to the classic rock in a few. Just need to go to the restroom. 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

0: Scorpions have postponed their residency in Vegas and the rest of their tour until next year. It'll begin September 27 due to unforeseen circumstances. No details yet, but we'll keep you informed on it. And you keep checking on their website, too. A good one on the way. That's right. There's nothing better than hopping aboard a plane in the 70s. It wasn't all the confusion and the security stuff. Steve Miller put it on the album 1977, Book of Dreams. Next.
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Apparently, Billy Squier would let us know what he was doing in his career, even songs aimed at some of the greedy record executives like The Stroke. And then there were the lonely nights when he was in the dark writing music. Here's Journey.

0: It was around 1979, Foreigner on tour in Cincinnati. And when they arrived for a sound check, a bunch of fans were standing outside in the rain. When they came back for the show that night, there was one kid that was soaking wet waiting for them. They took him backstage, gave him the royal treatment, and wrote a song about him. And it's the one we just heard, the Jukebox Hero. Fleetwood Mac, coming up.
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0: In the early days of Lynyrd Skynyrd, the late Ronnie Van Zant, lead singer, stopped by the club they had played near Jacksonville, Florida. When he walked in the door, some gal grabbed him and started dancing with him. He had no idea she had a rather large boyfriend that approached Ronnie. And Ronnie looked at the guy and said, "Hey, just give me three steps, man." They made a song out of it right there. It was great. Def Leppard, On the Way, and Unterblieben, Glauben, Globen. That's a 1, 2, 3, 4 from Mutt Lang, the producer that was fooling around in the studio that day.
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1: 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Here's your forecast from the ABK Flooring Weather Center. Overnight clear skies, 62 degrees. Heading through this Labor Day Monday, mostly sunny. Highs topping out at 87 this afternoon. Sunny and hot Tuesday, 92. Sunny and hot Wednesday, a high of 97. Then a 50% chance for showers moving in Thursday. That will cool down temperatures. Highs Thursday at 83 degrees.
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0: Apparently, the girl in the video couldn't dance, but all she could do was shake. And that's how Eddie Money got the idea for part of that song anyway. Hey, Tesla, one of the greatest bands to come around. You know when they say, when mama's happy, everybody's happy? Well, this mama could be little Susie. Next.
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Metallica. We got a song coming up from Supertramp that reminds me of the days when you can only get the radio in your car, at home, or in a store with a cool manager. And you would take the long way home if it was a long song, so you didn't have to sit in your driveway when you got there waiting for the song to end. So when you were listening to some great classic rock songs you knew were going to be long, you took the long way home. From Breakfast in America.

0: squeeze box is a nickname for the accordion, and apparently this guy was with a lady that was a musician playing accordion, but the only time she would rehearse would be at night, keeping him awake. Rolling Stones, one of the biggest songs ever. It was deleted in 1978 from the Some Girls album, but they brought it back in 1981 on Tattoo You. Originally, the song had a reggae beat, but Charlie Watts, the late great drummer, changed it to rock and roll, and it got a lot of great things started for the Stones.
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1: Rumors spreadin' round in that Texas town. About the shack outside the games. And you know what I'm talking about. Just let me know if you wanna go to that home out on the range. They got a lot of nice girls.

0: I got LaGrange, a little town in Texas. Some say it's like an adult amusement park. ZZ Top brought attention to that one. Well, Van Halen grabbed a song originally done by Roy Orbison in 1964 when the British invasion was taking place, and he topped the Beatles in the charts for 2 weeks. So Van Halen on the Diver Down album in 1982 redid the song. Thanks to the late Eddie's guitar work, it was a huge success.
1: 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Here's your forecast from the ABK Flooring Weather Center. Overnight clear skies, 62 degrees. Heading through this Labor Day Monday, mostly sunny. Highs topping out at 87 this afternoon. Sunny and hot Tuesday, 92. Sunny and hot Wednesday, a high of 97. Then a 50% chance for showers moving in Thursday. That will cool down temperatures. Highs Thursday at 83 degrees.
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0: His name was Artis. He played the spoons, a street musician in Seattle, and they put him on that song on the album, Artis the Spoon Man, a great one from Soundgarden. Hey, Pat Benatar studied opera at the Juilliard School of Music and came to the crossroads of rock and roll. And we have her first big song next.
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0: 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Overnight, clear skies, 62 degrees. Heading through this Labor Day Monday, mostly sunny. Highs topping out at 87 this afternoon. Sunny and hot Tuesday, 92. Sunny and hot Wednesday, a high of 97. Then a 50% chance for showers moving in Thursday. That will cool down temperatures. Highs Thursday at 83 degrees.
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1: 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Here's your forecast from the ABK Flooring Weather Center. Overnight clear skies, 62 degrees. Heading through this Labor Day Monday, mostly sunny. Highs topping out at 87 this afternoon. Sunny and hot Tuesday, 92. Sunny and hot Wednesday, a high of 97. Then a 50% chance for showers moving in Thursday. That will cool down temperatures. Highs Thursday at 83 degrees.
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2: Cattle futures are mixed Friday. Hogs, corn, and soybeans finished lower. I'm John Perkins with a Brownfield Market Update. When it comes to short stature corn, it all started with Stein. For decades, they've been focused on unique hybrids that deliver top yields. Stein invented short stature corn, then they perfected it. Stein has yield. Soybeans and corn were down Friday on profit taking. November beans are 6.5 lower at 1309 and 3/4. January was down 6.5 at 1325. December corn is 4 lower at 536 and 3/4. March was down 3 3/4 at 552 and a quarter. Live and feeder cattle were mixed at the long holiday weekend. October live is down 135 at 212.95, and December was $1.40 lower at 214.72. October feeders were down 95 at 320.15. And on follow-through selling, October hogs were down 115 at 82.30. December was 145 lower at 72.47. Now here's Megan Grebner with your full look at the cash livestock markets. Megan?
3: Thanks, John. Direct cash cattle trade activity was pretty quiet for the most part Friday. Bids did surface, but there was pretty limited business that actually took place throughout the week. There was a light round of dress trade earlier in the week at mostly $345. That was fully steady with the prior week's weighted averages. Estimated cattle slaughter was 97,000 head, down 6,000 on the week and down more than 22,000 on the year. It's also a slow finish for the week for the cash hog market. Processors pulled back in their procurement efforts, likely because they had needed numbers in hand ahead of the long holiday weekend. The industry continues to monitor the availability of market-ready hogs and hog weights, especially as it relates to demand. And while there continues to be some bright spots in both global and domestic markets, there are still lingering concerns about long-term demand strength. Estimated hog slaughter was 424,000 head, down 23,000 on the week and down more than 48,000 on the year. With John Perkins, I'm Megan Grebner, Brownfield.
1: Here's your forecast from the ABK Flooring Weather Center. Overnight clear skies, 62 degrees. Heading through this Labor Day Monday, mostly sunny. Highs topping out at 87 this afternoon. Sunny and hot Tuesday, 92. Sunny and hot Wednesday, a high of 97. Then a 50% chance for showers moving in Thursday. That will cool down temperatures. Highs Thursday at 83 degrees.
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3: Here's your forecast from the ABK Flooring Weather Center. On this Labor Day Monday, mostly sunny skies, temperatures around 87 degrees. Tonight, mostly clear, an overnight low of 66. Sunny and hot on Tuesday. Tomorrow's high is at 92. Sunny and hot Wednesday with a high of 97. Showers moving in Thursday, cooling down temperatures to about 83.
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2: Here's your forecast from the ABK Flooring Weather Center. Overnight clear skies, 62 degrees. Heading through this Labor Day Monday, mostly sunny. Highs topping out at 87 this afternoon. Sunny and hot Tuesday, 92. Sunny and hot Wednesday, a high of 97. Then a 50% chance for showers moving in Thursday. That will cool down temperatures. Highs Thursday at 83 degrees.
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1: President Trump has signed a pair of executive orders that address market access and competition for America's farmers and ranchers. I'm Erin Anderson with Ag Headline News on Brownfield. During a signing ceremony on Friday, the president said the goal is to improve the financial viability of producers. We'll find out more right after this on Brownfield.
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1: The Undersecretary for Farm Production and Conservation at the USDA says increased access to natural gas will help domestic fertilizer production grow. Richard Fordyce tells Brownfield, new fracking technologies are paying dividends.
9: We are now a net exporter of natural gas. Well, natural gas is the key feedstock ingredient to make nitrogen fertilizer.
1: He says the goal is to produce enough domestic nitrogen to meet the needs of U.S. farmers and export any additional supplies. A senior meteorologist at BAM Weather says a strengthening El Nino weather pattern could limit harvest windows this fall. Brett Walt says parts of the Corn Belt that saw excess rainfall this summer could continue to see wetter conditions. Walt says it's expected to be one of the strongest El Nino systems ever recorded. Go to brownfieldagnews.com for more. I'm Erin Anderson.
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0: Here's your forecast from the ABK Flooring Weather Center. On this Labor Day Monday, mostly sunny skies, temperatures around 87 degrees. Tonight, mostly clear, an overnight low of 66. Sunny and hot on Tuesday, tomorrow's highs at 92. Sunny and hot Wednesday with a high of 97. Showers moving in Thursday, cooling down temperatures to about 83.
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5: Here's your forecast from the ABK Flooring Weather Center. On this Labor Day Monday, mostly sunny skies, temperatures around 87 degrees. Tonight, mostly clear, an overnight low of 66. Sunny and hot on Tuesday, tomorrow's highs at 92. Sunny and hot Wednesday with a high of 97. Showers moving in Thursday, cooling down temperatures to about 83.
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2: 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Overnight tonight, look for mostly clear skies, a low of 66. As we progress through this Tuesday, sunny and hot, highs at 92. Hot again Wednesday, temperatures climb to 97. Thursday, showers, possibly a thunderstorm, but cooler, 83. Friday looks real good, sunny, highs only at 85.
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2: Disease pressure isn't always predictable, but getting ahead of it can be important. Adam Byrne, Technical Service Manager with FMC, says being ahead of the game helps growers maintain their advantage.
3: Each year now, we get more and more reports of early tar spot detection. But that early protection that Xyway LFR fungicide brings is because it's something you can put down at planting or in a side dress in an early season application. And it provides this reservoir of a fungicide in the soil that those roots can pull and systemically move through the plant as the plant grows, constantly refreshing that fungicide so that you've always got that protection as you move through those vegetative and into reproductive stages.
2: He says Xyway LFR fungicide makes notable differences.
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7: Good morning, everyone. Here's your latest forecast from the ABK Flooring Weather Center. A beautiful day shaping up for today, but the summer heat will come back for a couple days. It'll be back tomorrow and again on Wednesday. So for today, some sunshine, still warm, but not excessive. Highs into the upper 80s. For tonight, clear skies dropping down to about 65. Then for tomorrow, here comes the heat back. Mostly sunny, 92. We're looking at partly sunny and mid-90s Wednesday. Some thunderstorms late Wednesday night, and then somewhat cooler on Thursday and Friday. And that's your latest forecast. I'm WTWO meteorologist Jesse Walker.
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2: Good morning, everyone. Here's your latest forecast from the ABK Flooring Weather Center. A beautiful day shaping up for today, but the summer heat will come back for a couple days. It'll be back tomorrow and again on Wednesday. So for today, some sunshine, still warm, but not excessive. Highs into the upper 80s. For tonight, clear skies dropping down to about 65. Then for tomorrow, here comes the heat back. Mostly sunny, 92. We're looking at partly sunny and mid-90s Wednesday. Some thunderstorms late Wednesday night, and then somewhat cooler on Thursday and Friday. And that's your latest forecast. I'm WTWO meteorologist Jesse Walker.
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8: Good morning, everyone. Here's your latest forecast from the ABK Flooring Weather Center. A beautiful day shaping up for today, but the summer heat will come back for a couple days. It'll be back tomorrow and again on Wednesday. So for today, some sunshine, still warm, but not excessive. Highs into the upper 80s. For tonight, clear skies dropping down to about 65. Then for tomorrow, here comes the heat back. Mostly sunny, 92. We're looking at partly sunny and mid-90s Wednesday. Some thunderstorms late Wednesday night, and then somewhat cooler on Thursday and Friday. And that's your latest forecast. I'm WTWO meteorologist Jesse Walker.
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3: Good morning, everyone. Here's your latest forecast from the ABK Flooring Weather Center. A beautiful day shaping up for today, but the summer heat will come back for a couple days. It'll be back tomorrow and again on Wednesday. So for today, some sunshine, still warm, but not excessive. Highs into the upper 80s. For tonight, clear skies dropping down to about 65. Then for tomorrow, here comes the heat back. Mostly sunny, 92. We're looking at partly sunny and mid-90s Wednesday. Some thunderstorms late Wednesday night, and then somewhat cooler on Thursday and Friday. And that's your latest forecast. I'm WTWO meteorologist Jesse Walker.
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4: Good morning, everyone. Here's your latest forecast from the ABK Flooring Weather Center. A beautiful day shaping up for today, but the summer heat will come back for a couple days. It'll be back tomorrow and again on Wednesday. So for today, some sunshine, still warm, but not excessive. Highs into the upper 80s. For tonight, clear skies dropping down to about 65. Then for tomorrow, here comes the heat back, mostly sunny, 92. We're looking at partly sunny and mid-90s Wednesday. Some thunderstorms late Wednesday night, and then somewhat cooler on Thursday and Friday. And that's your latest forecast. I'm WTWO meteorologist Jesse Walker.
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It's Kara, Big Set here on your Labor Day. Brian Adams celebrates Labor Day, probably. I know, he's Canadian. They do celebrate Labor Day, just like we do here, except they add a U

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5: Good morning, everyone. Here's your latest forecast from the ABK Flooring Weather Center. A beautiful day shaping up for today, but the summer heat will come back for a couple days. It'll be back tomorrow and again on Wednesday. So for today, some sunshine, still warm, but not excessive. Highs into the upper 80s. For tonight, clear skies dropping down to about 65. Then for tomorrow, here comes the heat back, mostly sunny, 92. We're looking at partly sunny and mid-90s Wednesday. Some thunderstorms late Wednesday night, and then somewhat cooler on Thursday and Friday. And that's your latest forecast. I'm WTWO meteorologist Jesse Walker.
6: 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We'll be back with the classic rock in a few. Just need to go to the restroom. 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

0: course, gas prices are at record highs during Labor Day weekend when everybody wants to go on road trips. That's why I'm right here. I haven't gone anywhere. It's my life these days. It's Kara. Boston next.
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5: Good morning, everyone. Here's your latest forecast from the ABK Flooring Weather Center. A beautiful day shaping up for today, but the summer heat will come back for a couple days. It'll be back tomorrow and again on Wednesday. So for today, some sunshine, still warm, but not excessive. Highs into the upper 80s. For tonight, clear skies dropping down to about 65. Then for tomorrow, here comes the heat back. Mostly sunny, 92. We're looking at partly sunny and mid-90s Wednesday. Some thunderstorms late Wednesday night, and then somewhat cooler on Thursday and Friday. And that's your latest forecast. I'm WTWO meteorologist Jesse Walker.
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0: 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If I was president, this would be the norm, not the exception.
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12: Good morning, everyone. Here's your latest forecast from the ABK Flooring Weather Center. A beautiful day shaping up for today, but the summer heat will come back for a couple days. It'll be back tomorrow and again on Wednesday. So for today, some sunshine, still warm, but not excessive. Highs into the upper 80s. For tonight, clear skies dropping down to about 65. Then for tomorrow, here comes the heat back. Mostly sunny, 92. We're looking at partly sunny and mid-90s Wednesday. Some thunderstorms late Wednesday night, and then somewhat cooler on Thursday and Friday. And that's your latest forecast. I'm WTWO meteorologist Jesse Walker.
13: 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We're not saying we're a superhero, but we do need a break. 94.5 The Razor, playing classic rock for Southern Indiana.

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1: Here's Lynyrd Skynyrd. I'm Kara. There's been a lot of talk about how vinyl is coming back. People are actually buying vinyl records. Well, the first half of this year, 2026, compact discs have made a comeback. I'm glad I saved all mine. Now, if I only had a CD player.
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10: Good morning, everyone. Here's your latest forecast from the ABK Flooring Weather Center. A beautiful day shaping up for today, but the summer heat will come back for a couple days. It'll be back tomorrow and again on Wednesday. So for today, some sunshine, still warm, but not excessive. Highs into the upper 80s. For tonight, clear skies dropping down to about 65. Then for tomorrow, here comes the heat back, mostly sunny, 92. We're looking at partly sunny and mid-90s Wednesday. Some thunderstorms late Wednesday night, and then somewhat cooler on Thursday and Friday. And that's your latest forecast. I'm WTWO meteorologist Jesse Walker.
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0: 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Next up, it's STP and a big set for your holiday. 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

0: Yeah, I normally rock in your work day today, but hopefully this is a day you are not working. 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
5: Good afternoon, everyone. Here's your latest forecast from the ABK Flooring Weather Center. Sunshine, upper 80s today. Tonight, clear down to 65. For tomorrow, mostly sunny, 92. Partly sunny, 95 on Wednesday, with some thunderstorms possible late in the day, then cooling some for Thursday and Friday. And that's your latest forecast. I'm WTWO meteorologist Jesse Walker.
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2: Good afternoon, everyone. Here's your latest forecast from the ABK Flooring Weather Center. Sunshine, upper 80s today. Tonight, clear down to 65. For tomorrow, mostly sunny, 92. Partly sunny, 95 on Wednesday, with some thunderstorms possible late in the day, then cooling some for Thursday and Friday. And that's your latest forecast. I'm WTWO meteorologist Jesse Walker.
0: If someone says, "Do you remember 20 years ago?" you have to think what year that was. Welcome. 94.5, The Razor. Classic Rock.

0: Hey, it's Kara. Enjoying your Monday fun day, like your Sunday fun day. Hopefully you had a Saturday fun day too. Anyway, we're going to swing with Steve Miller and get going a long set next.
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5: 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Themex Series Corn by Stein. Stein has yield. Ahead of the long holiday weekend, soybeans and corn were lower on profit-taking. November beans are down 6.5 at 13.09 and 3 quarters, and January was down 6.5 at 13.25. December corn was 4 lower at 5.36 and 3 quarters. March was down 3 and 3 quarters at 5.52 and a quarter. Live and feeder cattle were mixed, consolidating ahead of the holiday weekend. October live was down 135 at 212.95, and December was 140 lower at 214.72. October feeders were down 95 cents at 320.15. And hogs were pressured by follow-through selling and demand questions. October was down $1.15 at 82.30, and December was 145 lower at 72.47. John Perkins, Brownfield.
6: Red crown rot is a soil-borne pathogen that can reduce soybean yields and impact overall plant health. Purdue Extension plant pathologist Darcy Talenko says Chekhov-funded research is helping farmers better manage the disease.
7: We've set up some research projects that are supported by the Indiana Soybean Alliance and the United Soybean Board. Because it's soil-borne pathogen and it moves in earlier in the season, we need to see about protecting that early seedling stage. We're looking at variety resistance, seed treatments. We're also looking at some chemistries. Can we put anything in furrow to try to manage the disease? The foliar symptoms mimic some of our other major diseases like sudden death syndrome. Go look at those areas that are starting to turn right now that are a little early. Go sample them and see to make sure it's still maybe SDS from 10, 15 years ago when you diagnosed it, or is it now red crown rot? Problem is the disease doesn't appear till we're in the reproductive stage and finishing out the season. Now we'll start seeing those symptoms.
6: And that's why the Indiana Soybean Alliance is investing in research and development.
8: Good afternoon, everyone. Here's your latest forecast from the ABK Fluorine Weather Center. Sunshine upper 80s today. Tonight clear down to 65. For tomorrow, mostly sunny 92. Partly sunny 95 on Wednesday with some thunderstorms possible late in the day, then cooling some for Thursday and Friday. And that's your latest forecast. I'm WTWO meteorologist Jesse Walker.
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Hey, it's Kara. I just had a conversation with Kenny Wayne Shepherd. I posted a little bit about it online, a little snippet, because he talked about the loss of Dolly Parton. I'll post the rest in the next week or so, maybe 2 weeks. If you can spell my name, Kara Caribou, you'll find it. Or Google Kara's Basement.

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0: 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At this point, I feel like I'm the only one.
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1: Good afternoon, everyone. Here's your latest forecast from the ABK Flooring Weather Center. Sunshine, upper 80s today. Tonight, clear down to 65. For tomorrow, mostly sunny, 92, partly sunny, 95 on Wednesday, with some thunderstorms possible late in the day, then cooling some for Thursday and Friday. And that's your latest forecast. I'm WTWO meteorologist Jesse Walker.
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0: 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Which is the question Variety magazine is asking. I was just reading a review about Pete Townsend behind Blue Eyes. This is what they say is just the title of it. The legendary rocker gets a lively doc that asks, who are you? And then doesn't fully answer it.
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2: 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The annual Community Health Fair is back Friday, September 18th from 7 to 11 a.m. at the Simon Graber Complex on the Oden-Kettleburg Road. 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Enjoy free cholesterol checks, blood pressure, and many other free screenings too. 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And enjoy a free game of bingo with great prizes starting at 9 a.m. EKGs will again be offered for $25. Flu shots will be available, as well as mammography and pap smears for women at deeply discounted prices. Chem-16 and total cholesterol panels also only $44. Don't miss this opportunity to take advantage of these important screenings at the DCH Health Fair, Friday, September 18th, from 7 to 11 a.m. at the Simon Graber Complex on the Oden-Kettleburg Road, presented by Davies Community Hospital and Shake Broadcasting.
3: Good afternoon, everyone. Here's your latest forecast from the ABK Flooring Weather Center. Sunshine, upper 80s today. Tonight, clear down to 65. For tomorrow, mostly sunny, 92. Partly sunny, 95 on Wednesday, with some thunderstorms possible late in the day, then cooling some for Thursday and Friday. And that's your latest forecast. I'm WTWO meteorologist Jesse Walker.
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0: SCOTUS rule gets feedback. I'm Erin Anderson with Ag Headline News on Brownfield. The Trump administration is once again asking for feedback to help further define its proposed Waters of the United States rule. Missouri Farm Bureau President Garrett Hawkins tells Brownfield, producers benefit from clear and consistent policy.
1: We've been looking for better respect for states' rights in this conversation, and we've been looking for better definitions for terms to make sure that there is more uniformity when it comes to how WOTUS is actually implemented on the ground.
0: Once the proposal is published in the Federal Register, the agencies will accept comments for 30 days. An ag economist with the University of Illinois says the recent rally in the commodity markets could impact crop insurance payouts this year. Gary Schnittke says if prices remain at current levels or higher through October, insurance payments will decline.
2: We'll have a projected price above 462, and we'll need yield losses on revenue protection policies and EC on SCO. That could happen, I suppose. In some counties, remember that that's a county-level product.
0: He says ARC and PLC payments for the 2025 crop season, which are to be received this October, could also be reduced. The crop claims manager with Country Financial says harvest season is one of the most important times of year for farmers to communicate with their crop insurance agent. Dylan Hauser says a summer of rough weather means crop insurance claims are likely for many farmers this year. He says if damaged acreage will not be harvested, producers should contact their crop adjuster before taking further action. I'm Erin Anderson for Brownfield.
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5: Good afternoon, everyone. Here's your latest forecast from the ABK Fluorine Weather Center. Sunshine, upper 80s today. Tonight, clear down to 65. For tomorrow, mostly sunny, 92. Partly sunny, 95 on Wednesday, with some thunderstorms possible late in the day, then cooling some for Thursday and Friday. And that's your latest forecast. I'm WTWO meteorologist Jesse Walker.
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1: They're funny. I love them all.
0: And much better to wake up to than that stupid alarm.

0: That is Golden Earring Radar Love. I'm Kara. Just reading how Jennifer Aniston knew Dolly Parton, and she talked about some of the best advice Dolly ever gave her. She says Dolly would say, "I chased a few rainbows and I caught some." So I would say, just go chase your dreams and go catch some rainbows. Chase rainbows.
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2: Good afternoon, everyone. Here's your latest forecast from the ABK Flooring Weather Center. Sunshine, upper 80s today. Tonight, clear down to 65. For tomorrow, mostly sunny, 92. Partly sunny, 95 on Wednesday, with some thunderstorms possible late in the day, then cooling some for Thursday and Friday. And that's your latest forecast. I'm WTWO meteorologist Jesse Walker.
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0: It's like the police knew I haven't showered yet today. Hey, it's a day off for you. 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At least let me enjoy that. I am in a room by myself. Although, my cat just got up and left. Now I think I know why.
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5: Good afternoon, everyone. Here's your latest forecast from the ABK Flooring Weather Center. Sunshine, upper 80s today. Tonight, clear down to 65. For tomorrow, mostly sunny, 92. Partly sunny, 95 on Wednesday, with some thunderstorms possible late in the day, then cooling some for Thursday and Friday. And that's your latest forecast. I'm WTWO meteorologist Jesse Walker.
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0: There's Alice in Chains. Big Set up next. Maybe you're planning on some fun this afternoon. We've got the playlist for you. Big Set, in fact, starts with REO Speedwagon. Just a couple of weeks ago, Kevin Cronin, lead singer of REO, jumped on stage with Train to sing. Oh, I wish it would have been at that show. Anyway, REO, Tesla, and more coming up.
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Tesla this afternoon on your Labor Day. Thanks for joining us. Thanks for having us accompany you through your holiday. That's right. To turn us up loud no matter what you're doing, and we'll provide the soundtrack to you.

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3: 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Then stick around for live music from Houses of the Holy, a tribute to Led Zeppelin. Come back Sunday for the big car show with dash flags for all entrants. The Jack Ash Memorial Model Car Contest, a silent auction, and awards for the top 100 vehicles, plus 19 special awards. Admission is free to the public. And don't miss your chance to win a 2021 Easy Go golf cart raffled off by Brotherhood Charities. It's the 48th Annual Car Fest and Cruise-In, September 19th and 20th at Eastside Park in Washington. Cruise along with Memories 107.9, the official radio station of Car Fest and Cruise-In.
4: Red crown rot is a soil-borne pathogen that can reduce soybean yields and impact overall plant health. Purdue Extension plant pathologist Darcy Talenko says Chekhov-funded research is helping farmers better manage the disease.
5: We've set up some research projects that are supported by the Indiana Soybean Alliance and the United Soybean Board. Because it's soil-borne pathogen and it moves in earlier in the season, we need to see about protecting that early seedling stage. We're looking at variety resistance, seed treatments. We're also looking at some chemistries. Can we put anything in furrow to try to manage the disease? The foliar symptoms mimic some of our other major diseases like sudden death syndrome. Go look at those areas that are starting to turn right now that are a little early. Go sample them and see to make sure it's still maybe SDS from 10, 15 years ago when you diagnosed it, or is it now red crown rot? Problem is, the disease doesn't appear till we're in the reproductive stage and finishing out the season. Now we'll start seeing those symptoms.
4: And that's why the Indiana Soybean Alliance is investing in research and development.
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6: Good afternoon, everyone. Here's your latest forecast from the ABK Flooring Weather Center. Sunshine, upper 80s today. Tonight, clear down to 65. For tomorrow, mostly sunny, 92. Partly sunny, 95 on Wednesday, but some thunderstorms possible late in the day, then cooling some for Thursday and Friday. And that's your latest forecast. I'm WTWO meteorologist Jesse Walker.
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0: Such a great song from the house band as we wind down your Labor Day weekend on your Labor Day. That's right. I hope you're queuing, working on the car, maybe out at the lake, whatever it is you're doing. Thanks for having us. Thanks for letting us be the soundtrack to your Labor Day with music from Billy Squire and Rush happening next.
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5: Good afternoon, everyone. Here's your latest forecast from the ABK Flooring Weather Center. Sunshine, upper 80s today. Tonight, clear down to 65. For tomorrow, mostly sunny, 92. Partly sunny, 95 on Wednesday, with some thunderstorms possible late in the day, then cooling some for Thursday and Friday. And that's your latest forecast. I'm WTWO meteorologist Jesse Walker.
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0: The Neil Peart documentary, Nolan's Disciple, will premiere on the CBC on the 23rd of this month. I don't know when you'll be able to pick that up here in the States, but it probably won't be long after that. We'll keep you updated. Guns N' Roses coming up on this More Music Monday, and some Janis Joplin as well.
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0: Filthy Phil does not care anymore. Phil Collins on the Greg Stone Show. Got a classic. They're all classics, folks. Great song from Janis Joplin in just a few moments. Part of your Labor Day soundtrack. Sweet for power,
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1: Good afternoon, everyone. Here's your latest forecast from the ABK Flooring Weather Center. Sunshine, upper 80s today. Tonight, clear down to 65. For tomorrow, mostly sunny, 92. Partly sunny, 95 on Wednesday, but some thunderstorms possible late in the day, then cooling some for Thursday and Friday. And that's your latest forecast. I'm WTWO meteorologist Jesse Walker.
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0: Well, the Scorpions have postponed all their 2026 dates due to unforeseen circumstances, according to what I'm reading. No official word other than that. But they are rescheduling. Looks like dates are showing up in 2027. That whole Vegas run, scrapped. We'll let you know what's going on. No, not really scrapped, just postponed and rescheduled. So if you were planning on going to Vegas to see the Scorpions here in the fall, this month, matter of fact, you want to rework that, folks. We'll get back to The Rock. I've got Journey and the crew for you next.
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5: Good afternoon, everyone. Here's your latest forecast from the ABK Flooring Weather Center. Sunshine, upper 80s today. Tonight, clear down to 65. For tomorrow, mostly sunny, 92. Partly sunny, 95 on Wednesday, with some thunderstorms possible late in the day, then cooling some for Thursday and Friday. And that's your latest forecast. I'm WTWO meteorologist Jesse Walker.
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0: Motley, part of the soundtrack on your Labor Day. 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You're getting some work done around the house. Maybe you've already done that and you're starting to barbecue. Maybe you've already done that and you're just relaxing, having a cold one. Well, here's to having a cold one.
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3: Here's your forecast from the ABK Flooring Weather Center. For tonight, mostly clear skies, a low of 66. Sunny and hot tomorrow, highs Tuesday at 92. Wednesday, look for a slight chance for showers. Sunny, again hot. Temperatures Wednesday at 97. Showers, possibly a thunderstorm moving in Thursday. Temperatures Thursday cooling down to 83 degrees.
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0: before the Silver Bullet Band, there was the Bob Seger System and Ramblin' Gamblin' Man. I think if you listen closely enough, you can hear Glenn Frey. Hey, part of the Labor Day soundtrack on the way from Aerosmith and ELO.
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1: Here's your forecast from the ABK Flooring Weather Center. For tonight, mostly clear skies, a low of 66. Sunny and hot tomorrow, highs Tuesday at 92. Wednesday, look for a slight chance for showers. Sunny again, hot. Temperatures Wednesday at 97. Showers, possibly a thunderstorm moving in Thursday. Temperatures Thursday cooling down to 83 degrees.
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0: Don't Bring Me Down, Gruce. What's a Gruce? What is Gruce? Everyone thought it was Bruce. And at shows, people would sing Bruce back to Jeff Lynne. And so he was like, yeah, can't beat him, join him. So Don't Bring Me Down from ELO on the program today. Def Leppard's on the way. It is a More Music Monday on your holiday.
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0: We need a timeout. We'll be back to the classic rock in a few. Just need to go to the restroom. 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
1: If you can live in sense, watch out.

Vivian Campbell's cancer is back, and we wish him all the best. He is a fighter. You go, Vivian. We're rooting for you. It's Greg Stone on your Labor Day with Foreigner.

0: Donny Iris giving us a hand part of the soundtrack with David Bowie and Stevie Ray Vaughan together on the same record. Next.
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0: Guys, a low of 66, sunny and hot tomorrow, highs Tuesday at 92. Wednesday, look for a slight chance for showers, sunny again, hot, temperatures Wednesday at 97. Showers, possibly a thunderstorm moving in Thursday. Temperatures Thursday cooling down to 83 degrees.
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0: Man, I hope you had that nice and loud. Have you seen Junior's grades? Yeah, the Cradle will rock little Van Halen for you on this holiday. Party's not done. Soundtrack continues. Kind of a deep track from Guns N' Roses on the way.
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1: Here's your forecast from the ABK Flooring Weather Center. For tonight, mostly clear skies, a low of 66. Sunny and hot tomorrow, highs Tuesday at 92. Wednesday, look for a slight chance for showers. Sunny again, hot. Temperatures Wednesday at 97. Showers, possibly a thunderstorm moving in Thursday. Temperatures Thursday cooling down to 83 degrees.
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superheroes need a break. 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

The Scorps have postponed all their 2026 dates. All right, so if you were planning on going to Vegas to see them, you're going to want to get a new ticket. I guess they've rescheduled it for next September. Unforeseen circumstances is the excuse. Here's Classic Scorps this afternoon.

0: Eddie Money on this More Music Monday. We're not done, though. The soundtrack rolls with Metallica and an epic track from The Who on the way.
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8: 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Here's your forecast from the ABK Flooring Weather Center. For tonight, mostly clear skies, a low of 66. Sunny and hot tomorrow, highs Tuesday at 92. Wednesday, look for a slight chance for showers. Sunny, again hot. Temperatures Wednesday at 97. Showers, possibly a thunderstorm moving in Thursday. Temperatures Thursday cooling down to 83 degrees.
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1: Here's your forecast from the ABK Flooring Weather Center. For tonight, mostly clear skies, a low of 66. Sunny and hot tomorrow, highs Tuesday at 92. Wednesday, look for a slight chance for showers. Sunny, again hot. Temperatures Wednesday at 97. Showers, possibly a thunderstorm moving in Thursday. Temperatures Thursday cooling down to 83 degrees.
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0: Tom Petty and the Heartbreakers wrapping up my portion of your Labor Day. Thanks for having us in your speakers. I hope you enjoyed it. The soundtrack's not over. It continues, and I'll be back tomorrow. Same stony time, same stony place.
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